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4: By tomorrow morning, folks, the heat is really going to be a problem.
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Justin Hayward, the legendary voice of the Moody Blues, returns to the State Theater in Easton on Sunday, September 13th. 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
6: A Better Life with Dr. Sanjay Gupta.
7: When we talk about how much exercise someone should get, current guidelines call for about 150 minutes of moderate intensity exercise or 75 minutes of vigorous intensity exercise every week. New study out of the UK makes a strong case for vigorous exercise if and when you can do it. Now, researchers determined that even little bursts of vigorous exercise can significantly reduce someone's risk of 8 different diseases: dementia, type 2 diabetes, fatty liver disease, chronic respiratory disease, chronic kidney disease, immune-mediated inflammatory diseases, major cardiovascular events, and atrial fibrillation. We're not talking about complicated training programs here. Just work with what you can into your everyday life. If you are breathless and unable to speak in complete sentences, then you've hit the mark. I'm Dr. Sanjay Gupta, helping you live a better life.
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Justin Hayward, the legendary voice of the Moody Blues, returns to the State Theater in Easton on Sunday, September 13th. 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
19: What are you doing on a Wednesday? It's Selena and Crockett, 100.7 LEV. Hope everybody's day is off to a good start. Going to get muggy today. It really hasn't been terrible outside. Feels like that humidity is going to pick up a little bit today, though. It's going to feel close to 100. I'm looking at 6ABC right now. 97 is what the temperature is going to be today. So hydrate. Get the puppies out early. Check on your neighbors. You hear me say it all the time. And have a terrific Wednesday. Thanks for kicking it with us. Coming your way, 5:40. We've got your shot to win a family four-pack of tickets to Shakespeare's Romeo and Juliet, PA Shakespeare Festival. 6:40, a pair of tickets to Camelback Outdoor Water Park and Camelback Resort. That's a lot of fun right there. Some family fun coming 6:40 with our nearly impossible question. We'll take a look at this day in history at 7:40. Some guy named Ed Sheeran is coming to Lincoln Financial Field. We're going to get you there 7:40 this morning. And of course, we're getting the text messages from you. We appreciate it. Backstreet Boys live at the Sphere in Las Vegas, a flyaway trip, their last show. We're going to get you out for that. So thank you for kickstarting your Wednesday with us. We certainly do appreciate it around here. It's Selena and Crockett, 100.7 LEV. Benson Boone, take it away. I'm sorry.

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2: Here's your 100-second information update from 69 News. The Trump administration ordered ICE to suspend most vehicle stops. It comes after two deadly shootings in a little over a week. Agents are now reportedly being told to avoid initiating traffic stops and instead work with partner agencies when serving criminal warrants involving people and vehicles. An ICE officer shot and killed a Colombian driver in Maine last night. Last week, an agent shot and killed a driver in Houston. President Trump is heading to the Keystone State today. He will be stopping at the U.S. Army War College near Carlisle, about 30 miles outside of Harrisburg. Trump will take part in a roundtable at the Pennsylvania Defense and Innovation Summit hosted by Dave McCormick. He's expected to speak at about 3:15 this afternoon. And finally, Selena and I are going to start chasing some world records here. We have to give a shout out to Pitbull, who set the Guinness Book of World Records record last Friday while performing at London's Hyde Park. This is so good. By having 22,000 plus people in attendance wearing bald caps at the same time. He's a bald guy, Mr. 305. Yeah, 22,000 people with bald caps on. Why not? Go for it. Live your life. But I'll tell you what, though, if you are bald today, sunscreen, because it's going to be hot. A bald cap or not, throw a hat on. A high of about 97. We're sitting at 75 already here in the Lehigh Valley. So stay cool today. Stay hydrated. Selena and Crockett, 100.7 LEV.
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0: Happy Wednesday morning to you. Celine and Crockett, 100.7 LEV. Maybe a late night watching the All-Star game last night. Kind of a clunker.
1: The home run derby was fantastic. And then last night, it was 15 strikeouts for the National League. Unfortunately, none of the Phillies really had a big moment in the game last night. Nonetheless, that, like, Sandlot firework, Ray Charles moment that they had in the middle of the game was really cool. The kids riding the bikes on the field and stuff like that. But nonetheless, maybe you're a little crusty-eyed this morning trying to get up and get moving, as am I, as you can probably tell. 100.7 LEV along with Selena and Crockett. We have got this four-pack to go to the PA Shakespeare Festival. I know Selena was just there recently. Absolutely had a ball. We've got a four-pack of tickets to see Romeo and Juliet at the PA Shakespeare Festival. You got to call me up. Tell me what you're doing this early in the morning. What's got you up? What's got you moving? Some good family fun up for grabs there. So give me a buzz. 610-720-1007. Selena Crockett, 100.7 LEV.
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0: It's impossible to hear that song and not try to hit that last little note. I just do it away from the microphone. 100.7 LEV along with Selena and Crockett. Happy Wednesday morning to you. We got a four-pack of tickets to see Romeo and Juliet, Shakespeare's Romeo and Juliet, at the Pennsylvania Shakespeare Festival. I see we got Steve on the line here, buddy. What's going on this morning? What are you up to?
1: Heading to work.
0: I know that game, buddy. Are we working inside or outside today?
1: It's going to be outside today.
0: Okay. Well, we're staying hydrated, right? We got lots of cool stuff to get us through.
1: Yeah, we use that feeder. It's a big 5-gallon container of water, so we'll work until it gets too hot, and then we'll quit.
0: All right, buddy. Sounds like you got it figured out. Stay cool. We will provide the tunes for you to help get you through. And you've got yourself this four-pack of PA Shakespeare Festival tickets at DeSales University. Congratulations.
1: Hey, sounds good.
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4: For the most part, things are looking good this morning. No problems on 22 or 78. No unusual delays on 309 or 222. Accident-free on the turnpike. If you see a traffic problem, call our toll-free tip line, 855-ROAD-TIP. I'm Christy O'Brien.
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0: Here's your 100-second information update from 69 News. The Trump administration ordered ICE to suspend most vehicle stops. It comes after two deadly shootings in a little over a week. Agents are now reportedly being told to avoid initiating traffic stops and instead work with partner agencies when serving criminal warrants involving people and vehicles. An ICE officer shot and killed a Colombian driver in Maine last night. Last week, an agent shot and killed a driver in Houston. President Trump is heading to the Keystone State today. He will be stopping at the U.S. Army War College near Carlisle, about 30 miles outside of Harrisburg. Trump will take part in a roundtable at the Pennsylvania Defense and Innovation Summit hosted by Dave McCormick. He's expected to speak at about 3:15 this afternoon. And finally, sure, why not? Less spots for people to sit sounds good. WGN says United Airlines is getting rid of some of their middle seats. They've replaced the seats with a table that stretches from armrest to armrest and can be shared by passengers on either side. The new seating allows for extra elbow room and will be available as an upgrade. No word just yet on how much it will cost to sit next to an empty seat. I feel like they made seats smaller so they could get more people on a plane. And now they're like, let's get rid of the middle seat. Why not? I'm going to go down to ABE and see what they prefer. Ask them some questions, see what's going on there. Good day to get out of town. If you need to, go someplace cooler. We're going to be at about 97 degrees today in the Lehigh Valley, sitting almost at 80 degrees right now as it is. So, like I just said to Steve, our winner a little bit ago, he's working outside today. Stay hydrated, stay cool, check on your neighbors, check on your pets. Get them out early to take those walks and do all that good stuff. It's Selena and Crockett, 100.7 LEB.
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12: 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Every day, one thought haunts you. What if I stop? A British medical journal says you'll gain the weight back 4 times faster. So what now? There is an answer. Alex Goen patented hypnosis. In fact, a JAMA study says adding behavior therapy to GLP-1s produced 3 times the results. Hypnosis is behavior therapy, concentrated. And Alex Goen hypnosis is the only U.S. patented hypnosis proven useful by the U.S. Patent Office. 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

0: World Cup rolling right along. Who is going to take on Spain in the World Cup final? Kind of a shocker yesterday. They shut out France 2-0. Get down to Soccer Fest today at Steel Stacks. England, Argentina, they're starting at 3 o'clock today. Such a great environment to catch a game around here. We'll see if England or Argentina will be taking on Spain. And by the way, way cheaper at Soccer Fest at Steel Stacks than it is to try to get into the World Cup final. It's funny, my father-in-law the other day was like, oh, but look it up. Maybe I'll try to get down there. ABC says front row tickets to the World Cup final are selling between 19,000 and 32,000 tickets. My father-in-law was not looking at the front row, by the way. Hospitality seats are listed at 34,000 and 32,000. Resale tickets on FIFA's marketplace are at about $7,400, ranging all the way up to $11 million to get into the World Cup final on Sunday. Pretty cool. Listen, we mentioned Justin Bieber and Madonna, Coldplay, Shakira, all participating in the halftime show. Well, Coldplay, Chris Martin kind of running direct of the whole thing. That's going to be an 11-minute halftime show. Now the Daily Mail says Tom Cruise and Nicole Scherzinger are going to headline the World Cup closing ceremony at MetLife Stadium. Again, that game is going to be 3 o'clock on Sunday, so it sounds like a lot of star power going to be in the building there. Should be very fun as we get ready to wrap up the World Cup. That's been so cool, not only just locally in Philly just down the road, but around the U.S., Canada, and Mexico as well. And speaking of Philly, it looked great last night, the All-Star game in Philadelphia. The game itself, I love that, like, Sandlot-ish break in the middle of the game. The kids riding the bikes on the field. Ray Charles singing America the Beautiful. Definitely the highlight of the game. But there was 27 strikeouts last night. You're All-Stars. Put the ball in play. The AL beat the NL 4-0. Nonetheless, the bank could not have looked better. Great the last couple of days. All-Star Village was so cool. I got to take the kids there, which was great. Had a chance to interview Jesus Luzardo yesterday at Mitchell and Ness at 15th and Walnut down there in the city, which was a really cool experience. Hoping to share more from that sometime soon. But nonetheless, a good tip of the cap to our friends down the road, Iron Pigs. I'm sure I saw Melvin down at All-Star Village yesterday, so shout out to Melvin walking around. Just a great event and a lot of fun. So keep it going around here as the World Cup rolls along at Steel Stacks today. It's Selena and Crockett, 100.7 LEV.
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3: For the most part, things are looking good this morning. No problems on 22 or 78, though unusual delays on 33 or 80 were accident-free on the turnpike. If you see a traffic problem, call our toll-free tip line, 855-ROAD-TIP. I'm Christy O'Brien.
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1: 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What if I stop? A British medical journal says you'll gain the weight back 4 times faster. So what now? There is an answer. Alex Goen patented hypnosis. In fact, a JAMA study says adding behavior therapy to GLP-1s produced 3 times the results. Hypnosis is behavior therapy, concentrated. And Alex Goen hypnosis is the only U.S. patented hypnosis proven useful by the U.S. Patent Office. 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

0: How good does a water park sound right about now? 100.7 LEV. We're already sitting at about 80 degrees in the Lehigh Valley. Let us take care of the water park part for you. How about this? We have got a pair of tickets to Camel Beach Outdoor Water Park at Camelback Resort up for grabs coming up in just about, we'll call it 12 minutes. With our nearly impossible question, some good family fun there. 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
6: Things are looking good this morning. No problems on 22 or 78. No unusual delays on 309 or 100. Accident-free on 33 and 80. 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I'm Christy O'Brien.
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0: Here's your 100-second information update from 69 News. The Trump administration ordered ICE to suspend most vehicle stops. It comes after two deadly shootings in a little over a week. Agents are now reportedly being told to avoid initiating traffic stops and instead work with partner agencies when serving criminal warrants involving people and vehicles. An ICE officer shot and killed a Colombian driver in Maine last night. Last week, an agent shot and killed a driver in Houston. President Trump is heading to the Keystone State today. He will be stopping at the U.S. Army War College near Carlisle, about 30 miles outside of Harrisburg. Trump will take part in a roundtable at the Pennsylvania Defense and Innovation Summit hosted by Dave McCormick. He's expected to speak at about 3:15 this afternoon. And finally, we're just past 4th of July weekend. You've probably been to a barbecue or two over the summer here. A survey by the National Hot Dog Council says that Americans eat 7 billion hot dogs between Memorial Day and Labor Day. The average person's going to eat about 70 a year. We were down at All-Star Village yesterday at the Pennsylvania Convention Center, me and the kids. Unlike a good hot dog and baseball combined, right? I think that's the best hot dog you can get right there. I don't know why I just did that. Hot one today. We're sitting close to 80 degrees already. It's going to get up to 97. So make sure you are checking on your loved ones, neighbors, seniors. We've got cooling stations posted on our Facebook page as well. If you're looking around for some places that you need to go to cool off, we have got you covered. It's Selena and Crockett, 100.7 LEV.
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0: It's all your ABBA memories, live in concert. A very special salute. Dancing Queen, Knowing Me, Knowing You. And of course...
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5: 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What if I stop? A British medical journal says you'll gain the weight back 4 times faster. 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There is an answer. Alex Goen patented hypnosis. In fact, a JAMA study says adding behavior therapy to GLP-1s produced 3 times the results. Hypnosis is behavior therapy, concentrated. And Alex Goen hypnosis is the only U.S. patented hypnosis proven useful by the U.S. Patent Office. 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
11: 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Every day, one thought haunts you. What if I stop? A British medical journal says you'll gain the weight back 4 times faster. So what now? There is an answer. Alex Goen patented hypnosis. In fact, a JAMA study says adding behavior therapy to GLP-1s produced 3 times the results. Hypnosis is behavior therapy, concentrated. And Alex Goen hypnosis is the only U.S. patented hypnosis proven useful by the U.S. Patent Office. 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

0: If you're hanging on by a moment, there's a pretty good chance you might be doing this. Selena and Krog at 100.7 LEV for your shot to win a pair of tickets to Camel Beach Outdoor Water Park and Camelback Resort. When you do this, on average, it's going to last about 6 seconds. Stacy, what's your guess?
1: I'm going to say yawn.
0: That's it. Yawn. On average, when you do this, it lasts about 6 seconds. We're just before 7 a.m. here. How many times do you think you've yawned so far today?
1: At least twice. I don't know. I got a lot of sleep last night, so I'm feeling good. My poor employees are in for a rambunctious cost today.
0: That's fantastic. You're awesome, Stacey. Well, you got yourself a pair of tickets to Camel Beach Outdoor Water Park and Camelback Resort. Congratulations to you.
1: All right. Thank you so much. You guys have a great day and drink lots of water.
0: You as well, my friend. Thank you so much.
1: Have a great one.
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4: 78 eastbound delays at Hallertown. We've got reports of an accident in the left lane. No problems on 22 or 33. We're looking good on 80 and the turnpike. If you see a traffic problem, call our toll-free tip line, 855-ROAD-TIP. I'm Christy O'Brien.
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0: Here's your 100-second information update from 69 News. The Trump administration ordered ICE to suspend most vehicle stops. It comes after two deadly shootings in a little over a week. Agents are now reportedly being told to avoid initiating traffic stops and instead work with partner agencies when serving criminal warrants involving people and vehicles. An ICE officer shot and killed a Colombian driver in Maine last night. Last week, an agent shot and killed a driver in Houston. President Trump is heading to the Keystone State today. He will be stopping at the U.S. Army War College near Carlisle, about 30 miles outside of Harrisburg. Trump will take part in a roundtable at the Pennsylvania Defense and Innovation Summit hosted by Dave McCormick. He's expected to speak at about 3:15 this afternoon. And finally, a new survey by The Sun reveals that singles are willing to have an average dating gap of about 6 years between them and a potential significant other. 71% of people see no problem with a relationship with somebody significantly younger or older as long as their maturity levels match. I think common interests are a good place to start. We got Soccer Fest going on today, another World Cup game, right, down at Steel Stacks. Maybe you can find love down there, a little sports being the center of your love story sounds pretty cool to me. Sports is a spark, if you will. Not going to take much spark today because it's hot. We're going to get up to about 97 in the Lehigh Valley. We're already sitting at about 80 degrees right now. So you heard Stacy mention it. Hydrate a little bit ago as our winner of our Nearly Impossible Question. Hydrate. Check on your neighbors. Stay cool however you can. It's Lena and Crockett, 100.7 LEV.
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0: we finally going to be able to not have to change these clocks? Selena and Crockett, 100.7 LEV. As somebody who has to get up super early in the morning, I'm all about consistency. The House on Tuesday voted to make daylight saving time permanent nationwide. It's been a debate back and forth forever. The bill titled the Sunshine Protection Act passed 308 to 117. So what exactly does that mean? The shift in the clock in the spring, meaning we'll have more sunlight throughout the day, which is really great when you get to wintertime. That first time when the sun sets at like 4 o'clock, it's an absolute doozy. No fun at all whatsoever. So it would just mean more sunshine throughout the day altogether. Do you like the idea of not changing the clocks anymore, Kiara?
1: Yes.
0: Okay. And what do you hate the most about it?
1: Why? Why do we do it? It's dumb. It screws up our sleep.
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4: From the LEV Traffic Command Center.
5: 78 eastbound delays at Hellertown. There's an accident in the left lane. No problems on 22 or 309. We're looking good on the turnpike. If you see a traffic problem, call their toll-free tip line, 855-ROAD-TIP. I'm Christy O'Brien.
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1: 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What if I stop? A British medical journal says you'll gain the weight back 4 times faster. So what now? There is an answer. Alex Goen patented hypnosis. In fact, a JAMA study says adding behavior therapy to GLP-1s produced 3 times the results. Hypnosis is behavior therapy, concentrated. And Alex Goen hypnosis is the only U.S. patented hypnosis proven useful by the U.S. Patent Office. 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

0: how about some tickets to see Ed Sheeran at Lincoln Financial Field? Selena and Crockett, 100.7 LEV. Coming up in just about 10 minutes, we're going to be taking a look at this day in history. I'll give you a little early clue here. While Ed's done some acting, he's been in some different things. He's not in this movie. However, he is famously known for doing this. So there's a little clue before the contest coming up. Your shot to win tickets to see Ed Sheeran, 7:40. Be ready to go. So we take a look at this day in history with Selena and Crockett on 100.7 LEV.
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3: From the LEV Traffic Command Center.
4: 78 eastbound, slow at Hellertown due to an accident. No problems on 22 or 33. We're looking good on 80 and 380. If you see a traffic problem, call our toll-free tip line, 855-ROAD-TIP. I'm Christy O'Brien.
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0: Here's your 100-second information update from 69 News. The Trump administration ordered ICE to suspend most vehicle stops. It comes after two deadly shootings in a little over a week. Agents are now reportedly being told to avoid initiating traffic stops and instead work with partner agencies when serving criminal warrants involving people and vehicles. An ICE officer shot and killed a Colombian driver in Maine last night. Last week, an agent shot and killed a driver in Houston. President Trump is heading to the Keystone State today. He will be stopping at the U.S. Army War College near Carlisle, about 30 miles outside of Harrisburg. Trump will take part in a roundtable at the Pennsylvania Defense and Innovation Summit hosted by Dave McCormick. He's expected to speak at about 3:15 this afternoon. And finally, as if working out isn't hard enough, try doing what Lenny Kravitz does. He tells E! Online that he exercises in leather pants because he also performs in them. He says, I'm on stage in leather, denim, whatever, so those pants are what I wear to train. It also means I can fit in a workout anytime, anywhere, because I can gauge everything by how I'm in my pants. If my pants are a little tight, I'm getting out of shape. Could you imagine being on like the DNL trail? First of all, and seeing somebody walking in leather pants. Now add into that, you're walking on the DNL trail, seeing someone in leather pants and being like, babe, was that Lenny Kravitz that just walked by? Holy smokes. And on a 97 degree day like today, Lenny, I hope you're walking in Alaska or something, buddy, because that ain't going to be fun. A hot one. We're already up around the 80 degree mark and we're only at 732 so far this morning. So take care of yourself, fans, AC, check on your neighbors, take care of the puppies, do all that good. I'm going to remind you all day to make sure you're doing all that. Selena and Crockett, 100.7 LEV, Ed Sheeran tickets coming your way in just about 10 minutes.
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8: Ozempic, Wegovy, GLP-1s. Every day, one thought haunts you. What if I stop? A British medical journal says you'll gain the weight back 4 times faster. So what now? There is an answer. Alex Goen patented hypnosis. In fact, a JAMA study says adding behavior therapy to GLP-1s produced 3 times the results. Hypnosis is behavior therapy, concentrated. And Alex Goen hypnosis is the only U.S. patented hypnosis proven useful by the U.S. Patent Office. 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

0: I see the phone lines going already. A battle for these Ed Sheeran tickets. It's Salina and Crockett, 100.7 LEV. Ed Sheeran coming to Lincoln Financial Field at the Link Saturday, November 19th. 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It's National Hot Dog Day. It's National Gummy Worm Day. Superior to the gummy bear, by the way, the gummy worm to the gummy bear. And finally, on this date in 2005, this movie is released in theaters. Now, how does this tie into Ed Sheeran? I gave you a little clue about 10 minutes ago as I was teasing to get ready for the contest that Ed's not in this movie. He's done Game of Thrones and done some different things. But in real life, he has done this multiple times in multiple cities around the world. Sydney, Australia, Las Vegas, Chicago. I've got to imagine if you're on the receiving end of it, you're pretty stoked that it's happening. This movie, one of my favorites of all time. I've always said it is the perfect rom-com. If you like the general idea of a rom-com, it's got that lovey-dovey kind of stuff in it. If you like a little bit more of an edge to your comedy, it's certainly got that kind of stuff in there. We're taking a look at the movie that came out this day in 2005. What is this from?
1: Can't go. I only have this monkey suit. I don't have any clothes.
2: No, we have everything you need.
3: Problem solved.
1: Problem solved.
3: The problem's not solved.
1: Leila Sin.
2: Oh, cool. I'm going to run it by my dad.
1: Don't ask her that.
3: No, the train's going. We got to get on.
1: Well, that's terrific. Why don't you just feed me to the lions?
3: What?
1: Step on my head when I'm drowning. What a great friend. What do you mean, what?
0: It's so good. What movie is that from? You, of course, know what it is. For your shot to win tickets to see Ed Sheeran, 610-720-1007.
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6: For the most part, things are looking good this morning. 22 slow at MacArthur in both directions. No problems on 78 or 309. We're looking good on the turnpike. If you see a traffic problem, call our toll-free tip line, 855-ROAD-TIP. I'm Christy O'Brien.
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0: Be seeing that one live at Lincoln Financial Field. It's Shape of You, Ed Sheeran with Selena and Crockett on 100.7 LEV. Taking a look at this day in history to see Ed at the Link Saturday, September 19th. It's National Hot Dog Day, National Gummy Worm Day. And on this date in 2005, this movie was released in theaters. Ed Sheeran, pretty famous for doing this. Linda, can you tell me what movie this is from?
1: Oh, the train's going. We got to get on.
2: Oh, that's terrific. Why don't you just feed me to the lions?
1: What?
2: Step on my head when I'm drowning. What a great friend. What do you mean, what?
3: Is it Wedding Crashers?
0: It's Wedding Crashers. You got it. Released this date in 2005. And yeah, tied into these Ed Sheeran tickets, Ed has done it all over the place multiple times. Now, in the movie, maybe you wouldn't be so excited with strangers showing up to your wedding because you paid for all that stuff. But I think if Ed Sheeran does, that's pretty cool, right?
3: Yeah, I would be into that.
0: Yeah, absolutely. Well, listen, it's worked out for you, my friend. Congratulations. Ed Sheeran, Lincoln Financial Field, Saturday, September 19th. You will be there.
3: Awesome. Thank you.
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6: From the LEV Traffic Command Center.
7: Dealing with the usual delays, 22 westbound slow between 191 and 512. Also delays westbound at MacArthur. 33 northbound slow approaching Tatamy and the construction. No problems on 78 or the turnpike. If you see a traffic problem, call our toll-free tip line 855-ROAD-TIP. I'm Christy O'Brien.
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0: Here's your 100-second information update from 69 News. The Trump administration ordered ICE to suspend most vehicle stops. It comes after two deadly shootings in a little over a week. Agents are now reportedly being told to avoid initiating traffic stops and instead work with partner agencies when serving criminal warrants involving people and vehicles. An ICE officer shot and killed a Colombian driver in Maine last night. Last week, an agent shot and killed a driver in Houston. President Trump is heading to the Keystone State today. He will be stopping at the U.S. Army War College near Carlisle, about 30 miles outside of Harrisburg. Trump will take part in a roundtable at the Pennsylvania Defense and Innovation Summit hosted by Dave McCormick. He's expected to speak at about 3:15 this afternoon. And finally, of course they are. A new Harris Poll survey reveals that 83% of pet owners say their pets are like their own child. You want to take care of them as much as you can. I am constantly reminded by my wife, who will just go down the line of my two kids and my two dogs and smooch them all right down the line. Lots of love there. Also, every once in a while, our lizard, our bearded dragon, Isaac, makes an appearance, but a little tougher in and out of the terrarium for him. Hot one today. Isaac might like it. He likes sitting under that heat lamp. 97 degrees outside. Not a great day for pups, but probably pretty good to be a bearded dragon. Nonetheless, stay hydrated. Check on your neighbors, fans, air conditioners. 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So if you're looking for a place to stay cool today, please make sure you're doing it. Selena and Crockett, 100.7 LEV.
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0: is going to take on Spain in the World Cup final. A shocker yesterday as they knocked France out 2-0. Get out to Soccerfest at Steel Stacks today. If you haven't done it yet, go check it out. England and Argentina starting at 3 o'clock today. Just a great environment to catch a game around here. A lot of soccer fans are going to be out there. And it will be way, way, way, way, way, way, way cheaper than what the World Cup final tickets are selling for right now. ABC says front row tickets to the World Cup final are somewhere between $20,000 and $32,000. Which is crazy. It's funny. My father-in-law just the other day was looking. He's like, oh, man, that'd be a really cool event to go to. Going to look up tickets. It's not fun. Resale tickets on FIFA's marketplace are listed from about $7,500 to $11 million. I'm sure that's for the suite and all that good stuff there. But nonetheless, check it out. Soccerfest at Steel Stacks, as I mentioned. Way, way cheaper than going to the game. The Daily Mail says Tom Cruise and Nicole Scherzinger are going to headline the World Cup closing ceremony at MetLife Stadium, that game on Sunday. Justin Bieber, Madonna, Chris Martin is directing that halftime show. Shakira, a part of that as well, which is really cool. Star-studded event. They're really making it kind of like the Super Bowl here. Oscar winner Jennifer Hudson is going to perform the national anthem. That game again Sunday, 3 o'clock. Lots of festivities going on there. Even if you're not a big soccer fan, some things to check out. And hopefully, you were checking out the All-Star game last night because, man, what a good vibe. We had some people check in. I was talking on Facebook Live this morning saying they got down to the game last night or got down to All-Star Village at the convention center. Just such a great job by Philly and the Phillies putting on the All-Star game this year. It looked beautiful. The game stunk last night. But the Home Run Derby was great. That Sandlot-ish break in the middle of the game with the fireworks and the Ray Charles singing America the Beautiful was so, so good. The kids riding the bikes on the field, all that stuff. The bad part, there was 27 strikeouts in the game yesterday. Oof. AL beat the National League 4-0. Nonetheless, despite a kind of lackluster game last night, just a great showing out again for Citizens Bank Park. And we got down to All-Star Village, me and the kids yesterday. I saw Melvin from the Iron Pigs wandering around there, taking pictures and doing all that stuff. So good to see the Lehigh Valley represented there. And just a big old shout out to the Phillies and the great job they did with the All-Star game this year. That's what's trending with Selena and Crockett on 100.7 LEV. How about getting you out to Vegas to see the Backstreet Boys at the Sphere? I've got your shot to win your way in coming up in 6 minutes.
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2: from the LEV Traffic Command Center.
3: 22 westbound, watch for stop traffic at 191. 33 northbound, delays at Tadami due to construction. No problems on 78 or 309. We're looking good on the turnpike. If you see a traffic problem, call their toll-free tip line, 855-ROAD-TIP. I'm Christy O'Brien.
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0: baby. It's the Backstreet Boys into the Millennium Tour. Well, it's not even a tour. It's happening at the Sphere. It's a residency. And you could be there for the final summer show. How about this? A trip for two, flights, stay at the Venetian, the perfect fan package, including tickets to the show, VIP access, exclusive gifts, and more. Ooh. I've seen a bunch of people coming back from this, heard from people who have been at the Sphere for this show in particular, and said it's amazing. So you've got your shot to win now by texting the national text keyword BLACK, B-L-A-C-K, to 95819. Text the national keyword BLACK, B-L-A-C-K, to 95819 now for your shot to win with 100.7 LEV.
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2: From the LEV Traffic Command Center.
3: For the most part, things are looking good this morning. Some delays, 22 westbound at 512, 33 northbound. Watch for road work at Tatamy. No problems on 78 or the Turnpike. No unusual delays on 222 or 100. If you see a traffic problem, call their toll-free tip line, 855-ROAD-TIP. I'm Christy O'Brien.
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0: Justin Hayward, the legendary voice of the Moody Blues, returns to the State Theater in Easton on Sunday, September 13th. 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

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Do what you got to do today, my friends. 97 degrees, the high throughout the Lehigh Valley.

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I'm excited a little bit later on today. I'm going to be teaming up with my friends at NRG for their Choose to Give golf outing. 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It's at Cobbs Creek, which is all par threes, which for a guy like me who's terrible at golf means look out below. I might just bring a putter and see how long it takes me to get to the hole, because my goodness.

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0: Good morning. I'm Kara Hart, and this is your At Work Network, 100.7 LEV. Just when you thought summer had enough things trying to ruin your beach day, found a new one that's straight out of a nightmare. I'll explain in three songs.
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So you know how every summer there's one story that makes you rethink your vacation plans? 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Officials in New England are warning people about a giant lion's mane jellyfish showing up near beaches. Some of them can have tentacles stretching more than 120 feet. And here's the part that really got me. They could still sting even if they look dead on the beach. Yeah, I was worried about forgetting sunscreen. Apparently, I should also be worried about accidentally meeting a sea creature that looks like it belongs in a

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1: 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What if I stop? A British medical journal says you'll gain the weight back 4 times faster. So what now? There is an answer. Alex Goen patented hypnosis. In fact, a JAMA study says adding behavior therapy to GLP-1s produced 3 times the results. Hypnosis is behavior therapy, concentrated. And Alex Goen hypnosis is the only U.S. patented hypnosis proven useful by the U.S. Patent Office. 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
2: By tomorrow morning, folks, the heat is really going to be a problem.
3: Honey?
2: We're going to have several days of triple-digit temperatures and high humidity all across the area.
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Backstreet Boys at the Sphere definitely qualifies. 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

0: Justin Hayward, the legendary voice of the Moody Blues, returns to the State Theater in Easton on Sunday, September 13th. 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

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How cool is this? You can audition to be on Monopoly. All right, so here's the deal. Netflix is bringing the world of Monopoly to life, and you could be one of the 12 lucky players. All right, all you got to do is go to Netflix.com. This is going to be the season one of Monopoly, the show. You'll be immersed in a life-size Monopoly town square where you compete for a $2 million prize. I wonder if you get to pick, like, if you want to be the hat and stuff, too.

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It's Vegas. It's VIP. Honestly, the hardest part might be just deciding who gets to go with you. 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

Your summer bucket list could use a little upgrade. So how about a trip to see the Backstreet Boys at the Sphere in Las Vegas? What's going on? It's Kara Hart. It's 100.7 LEV. They're into the Millennium Tour, coming to a close at the Sphere, okay? You can be there for that final summer show. So your trip will include your flights, a stay at the Venetian Resort, and VIP access. That includes like exclusive gifts and a whole bunch of other stuff. So text the national keyword Nick to 95819 for a chance to win. The keyword again is Nick, you know, like Nick Carter, N-I-C-K, Nick. You're going to text that to our nationwide text line. So that's that short code, 95819. And good luck from 100.7 LEV. Coming up.

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3: By tomorrow morning, folks, the heat is really going to be a problem.
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It's 100.7 LEV, your at work network, going to start filming later on this year. One thing is, though, they did have Bradley Cooper take over for Chris Hemsworth. Not exactly bad news, just like a different flavor. I had a

0: Justin Hayward, the legendary voice of the Moody Blues, returns to the State Theater in Easton on Sunday, September 13th. 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
1: If the words Backstreet's Back still make you smile, you should probably be entering this contest. 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You can see the Backstreet Boys at the Sphere in Las Vegas with

The orange pants in that music video, classic. The 90s at noon on 100.7 LEV. It's Kara Hart. And I read about a trend that's happening during this heat wave. I have one very important question. Are we sure this is the right season to do it? I'll explain in three seconds.

0: I admire the confidence, but I feel like this is just not the time to be experimenting. Hey there, my name is Kara Hart on the 90s at noon on 100.7 LEV. Apparently, some people are skipping deodorant, specifically during this heat wave, just to, you know, save money, avoid certain ingredients, and instead they're just going to shower a little more often. Now, listen, here's the thing. I support everyone making their own choices, okay? I really do. But if there was ever a time to, you know, keep a little extra backup, just in the rotation, it's when the air feels like soup. I mean, maybe experiment with that trend in October, circle back to us. Just a suggestion for a friend.
1: Coming up,

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1: Ozempic, Wegovy, GLP-1s. Every day, one thought haunts you. What if I stop? A British medical journal says you'll gain the weight back 4 times faster. So what now? There is an answer. Alex Goen patented hypnosis. In fact, a JAMA study says adding behavior therapy to GLP-1s produced 3 times the results. Hypnosis is behavior therapy, concentrated. And Alex Goen hypnosis is the only U.S. patented hypnosis proven useful by the U.S. Patent Office. 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Alex Goen patented hypnosis does. 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
2: By tomorrow morning, folks, the heat is really going to be a problem.
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3: 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Every day, one thought haunts you. What if I stop? A British medical journal says you'll gain the weight back four times faster. So what now? There is an answer. Alex Goen patented hypnosis. In fact, a JAMA study says adding behavior therapy to GLP-1s produced three times the results. Hypnosis is behavior therapy, concentrated. And Alex Goen hypnosis is the only U.S. patented hypnosis proven useful by the U.S. Patent Office. 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

Justin Hayward, the legendary voice of the Moody Blues, returns to the State Theater in Easton on Sunday, September 13th. 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

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Something

I learned something today that completely changed the way we're supposed to handle a very common household problem. 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
1: What do you do when you see an ant in the house? Do you squish it? What's your usual go-to method there? Hi, I'm Kara Hart. Your At Work Network is 100.7 LEV. Well, apparently, if you're seeing an ant like in your kitchen or somewhere, you're not supposed to squish it. No, biology experts say when you do, it actually makes things worse. Yeah, it can release signals that attract more ants to the area. So now the advice is to gently pick it up and put it outside. But see, that's where they lost me. Like, gently pick up a little ant? How exactly am I supposed to escort that tiny little ant out of my house? Do I offer a paper shuttle service? I mean, I barely have the patience to get a spider into a cup. This seems like it's going to be something to practice. Are you going to try to gently escort ants out of your house now on? Coming up.

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Feeling way up over 100. Hazy, hot, humid. Gonna even see those haziness from the Canadian wildfires too. Hottest day of the week by far.

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3: 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Every day, one thought haunts you. What if I stop? A British medical journal says you'll gain the weight back 4 times faster. So what now? There is an answer. Alex Goen patented hypnosis. In fact, a JAMA study says adding behavior therapy to GLP-1s produced 3 times the results. Hypnosis is behavior therapy, concentrated. And Alex Goen hypnosis is the only U.S. patented hypnosis proven useful by the U.S. Patent Office. 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
4: By tomorrow morning, folks, the heat is really going to be a problem.
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I'm Kara Hart. Thanks so much for spending part of your day with me. I'm going to head out, but Josh Gears is on the way next with another chance to win that trip to Vegas to see the Backstreet Boys. Stick around, and I'll be back tomorrow.

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Now for your workday, it is Josh Gears. Yes, I am back. Then again, maybe you're saying to yourself, you were gone for 2 days? I didn't notice. That's okay. I get that a lot from people. How about this? You want to see the Backstreet Boys? Well, that could happen in 3 songs.

I knew it, I knew you, Taylor Swift. I believe that's what she's sticking with. 100.7 LEV, 80s, 90s now for your workday. And you need a break from that workday to win yourself a Backstreet Boys trip to Las Vegas. Their show Into the Millennium coming to a close at Sphere Las Vegas. And you and your bestie could be there for the final summer show. Round trip airfare for two, a stay at the Venetian, the perfect fan package, including tickets to that show and more. This hour's national keyword to do just that, get there on us, is now, N-O-W. That is this hour's national keyword to win yourself that Backstreet Boys fly away, N-O-W, 95819. Good luck.

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5: By tomorrow morning, folks, the heat is really going to be a problem.
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0: Justin Hayward, the legendary voice of the Moody Blues, returns to the State Theater in Easton on Sunday, September 13th. 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
1: Ozempic, Wegovy, GLP-1s. Every day, one thought haunts you. What if I stop? A British medical journal says you'll gain the weight back 4 times faster. So what now? There is an answer. Alex Goen patented hypnosis. In fact, a JAMA study says adding behavior therapy to GLP-1s produced 3 times the results. Hypnosis is behavior therapy, concentrated. And Alex Goen hypnosis is the only U.S. patented hypnosis proven useful by the U.S. Patent Office. 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Alex Goen patented hypnosis does. 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

0: 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Now for your workday, it is Josh Gears. 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
3: For the most part, we're looking good this afternoon. 33 northbound, delays between 248 and Tatamy due to construction. 22 westbound, slow between 512 and Airport Road. 78 westbound, delays between 33 and Hellertown. No problems on 309 or 222. If you see a traffic problem, call their toll-free tip line, 855-ROAD-TIP. I'm Christy O'Brien.
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1: 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Every day, one thought haunts you. What if I stop? A British medical journal says you'll gain the weight back 4 times faster. So what now? There is an answer. Alex Goen patented hypnosis. In fact, a JAMA study says adding behavior therapy to GLP-1s produced 3 times the results. Hypnosis is behavior therapy, concentrated. And Alex Goen hypnosis is the only U.S. patented hypnosis proven useful by the U.S. Patent Office. 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
2: By tomorrow morning, folks, the heat is really going to be a problem.
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0: 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It is National Hot Dog Day. I did mention that. And Martha Stewart says a hot dog is a sandwich. You don't want to disagree with Martha Stewart, do you?
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6: From the LEV Traffic Command Center.
7: Dealing with the usual delays this afternoon, 22 westbound jammed at Airport Road, eastbound slow between Cedar Crest and 15th, 78 westbound delays between 33 and Hellertown, 33 northbound stop and go between 248 and Tatamy due to ongoing construction. If you see a traffic problem, call their toll-free tip line, 855-ROAD-TIP. I'm Christy O'Brien.
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11: By tomorrow morning, folks, the heat is really going to be a problem.
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100.7 LEV 80s, 90s. Now, that heat advisory in effect until later on this evening for the Lehigh Valley. It could feel like it's 100.7 degrees outside. I've always

0: Olivia Dean and Man, I Need Air Conditioning on 100.7 LEV 80s, 90s. Now it is Josh Gears. 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Their show Into the Millennium is at Sphere Las Vegas, and you could be there for one of the final shows. 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Get that national keyword to qualify with next hour here on LEV.
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2: From the LEV Traffic Command Center.
3: 22 westbound, an accident at 15th Street is blocking both lanes. Watch for stop traffic back to Shanersville Road. 22 eastbound jam between 309 and 15th. 78 westbound, delays between 33 and Hellertown. 33 northbound, watch for stop traffic between 248 and Tandemi due to road work. If you see a traffic problem, call their toll-free tip line, 855-ROAD-TIP. I'm Christy O'Brien.
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0: Bruno Mars and what he just said on 100.7 LEV 80s 90s. Now it is Josh Gears. More winning later on this hour with that 5 o'clock thingy. But first, if you want to head off to Las Vegas, more specifically Sphere Las Vegas, for Backstreet Boys Into the Millennium, that show is coming to a close. You and your bestie could be there for the final summer show with round-trip airfare for two, a stay at the Venetian, show tickets, and more. All you need is to qualify with this hour's national keyword, all, A-L-L. That is this hour's national keyword to win your Backstreet Boys Fly Away, A-L-L 95819.
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2: From the LEV Traffic Command Center.
3: For the most part, things are looking good this afternoon. 33 northbound delays between 248 and Tatamy due to construction. 22 westbound, usual delays at Airport Road. 78 slow in both directions approaching Hellertown. In Bethlehem, heavy traffic on 378, both directions approaching Broadway. If you see a traffic problem, call their toll-free tip line, 855-ROAD-TIP. I'm Christy O'Brien.
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3: By tomorrow morning, folks, the heat is really going to be a problem.
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100.7 LEV, 80s, 90s now. 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Time to be a winner with the 5 o'clock thingy. Belinda Carlisle coming to Wind Creek Event Center January 2 of 2027. Now, the tickets for that show are on sale, but as science or Santa Claus says, it's funner to win them from us here on LEV. And you can do just that with a magical keyword of Creek, C-R-E-E-K. That is your keyword to win those Belinda Carlisle tickets for Wind Creek Event Center. C-R-E-E-K, 610-720-1007.

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4: From the LEV Traffic Command Center.
5: 33 northbound stop traffic between 248 and Tatamy. Construction has the left lane closed. 22 westbound jam between 512 and Airport Road. Eastbound delays between 15th and MacArthur. No problems on 78 or 309. We're looking good on the turnpike. If you see a traffic problem, call our toll-free tip line 855-ROAD-TIP. I'm Christy O'Brien.
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0: Justin Hayward, the legendary voice of the Moody Blues, returns to the State Theater in Easton on Sunday, September 13th. 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
3: By tomorrow morning, folks, the heat is really going to be a problem.
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0: Polite. It's Taylor Swift on 100.7 LEV 80s, 90s. Now it is Josh Gears. Back tomorrow for the Thursday edition of that LEV Morning Show. It is Selena and Crockett here on LEV with more tickets for Camel Beach Outdoor Water Park at Camelback Resort. You can pick those up at 640. Now, it was a recent sweet deal of the week at sweetdeals.com, but it sold out plenty quick. So that's your only way to get them tomorrow morning.
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3: By tomorrow morning, folks, the heat is really going to be a problem.
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0: Justin Hayward, the legendary voice of the Moody Blues, returns to the State Theater in Easton on Sunday, September 13th. 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
3: Bye-bye tomorrow morning, folks. 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
3: 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Alex Goen patented hypnosis. 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Hypnosis is behavior therapy, concentrated. 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